0: Yes, you are.
1: I'd like to hear a new beat on the request line.
0: You get it.
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0: Hey, nice cock, bro. 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Perfect length. A nice 80-degree angle. I rate it a 8.5 out of 10. Good job, King.
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2: Yippee-ki-yay, motherfucker.

I'm just calling to see if you're awake yet. And I guess not. Call if you get your coffee and stuff, and then hopefully you'll call me back. Well, I was just thinking maybe we could go and get a bite to eat or something. I had a really fun time last night, and I hope you did too. Well, I love you. Bye.

those cherry lips that gave you candy overload, you know? And I could never really get enough of it. Any time of the day, you know?

Win this game in quantum physics and I'm so goddamn attractive. Like melting magnets, my energy's refractive. Moments apply and growing with each passing experience. I only exist so I can have an audience. Age of Aquarius, white noise, delirious. Filtering frequencies just so you can hear me. Solipsistic and I'm following.

Look at the skin you're in, look a bit harder, deep within. Mind rushing back to a life of sin, all flooding back, where'd you begin? Take a look at the skin you're in, look a bit harder, deep within. Mind rushing back to a life of sin, all flooding back, where'd you begin? These thoughts that I harbour, most days my mind's a disaster. Smiles, frowns, the tears, the laughter, deeper and darker, weaker and harder. Rapid descent, a fall from the rafters, tapping the scent. Wolves wanna harm us, I'm back in again. Mapping and tracking, now lacking intent. Now lost in a paradox box, locked. Hands spin fast on a stop watch. Time feels slow like a watch stopped. Block clocks, rapid descent, I'm back in again. Tapping the scent, can't pluck up the courage or muster the strength. It's been funny of late, I've been carrying weight of the world on my back like a boulder. Stress on my neck and my shoulders, I've paid my dues. All I received was these concrete shoes. Sank to the bottom of the deepest blue. No bliss, just a mist in abyss, that's you. Drown my sorrows with endless swallows, but still feel hollow. Tomorrow's not promised, why promise tomorrow? Question what follows, others will wallow. Take a look at the skin you're in, look a bit harder, deep within. Mind rushing back to a life of sin, all flooding back, where'd you begin?

0: 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I just want to let you know that I still love you.
1: There were these monks and they were chanting and I didn't feel anything, you know, and I don't know, I even tried Ikebana and John is using these hair products. I don't know who I married.
2: Wait a second, just hold on a
1: minute. Okay, sure.
2: Sorry, what were you saying?
1: Nothing, it's okay. I'll call you later, okay?
2: Okay, have the best time, you know? Just call me when you get back, okay? Bye.
1: Bye.
2: Love you.